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Mark Anthony with the new anthem. Yeah, I know, it's a little intense. 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Girl, you want me like a shatter. 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

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I know things are a little bit hard for us right now. Damn, I wish you'd answer my calls. I miss you, girl. I just wish things were back the way that they used to be.